0: the theater tonight. Get them up against the wall.
1: Against the
0: wall. Now there's one in the spotlight. He don't look right to me.

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1: This place is bigger than our apartment.
2: Let me know when you're entering a room. Yes, sir.

Day after day, love turns gray, like the skin of a dying man. And night after night, we